0: You should think about it. Take a second. Matter of fact, you should take 4B and think before you pick a little skateboard B.
1: When the pimp's in the crib, ma,
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1: When the pigs try to get at you,
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2: Yeah, this album is dedicated to all the teachers that told me I'll never amount to nothing. 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
2: You know who I can't stand? I can't stand Top Dog. Every time I turn on the radio, I hear, now he's on TV. I turned on the TV. I seen a commercial on my TV. He got billboards up everywhere. You can't get away from him. He on the sides of buses. He's everywhere. Now he's sponsoring stuff. You seen it coming down the timeline. Can't get away from him. We get it. Then the guy on the radio, I really hate him. His voice is irritating. It drives me crazy. I be driving. I be trying to snatch the radio out the car when he come on. He irritates me. Then my kids. He got my kids in it. My kids walking around talking about they gonna bite me. Then my dog. I'm looking at him funny like, I'm ready to get rid of you too. Get away from me. Please deliver this message to Top Dog. Tell him whatever point you was trying to prove, you proved it. If you get into an accident, that's who you call. Top Dog Law.
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1: You know who I can't stand? I can't stand Top Dog. Every time I turn on the radio, I hear him. Now he's on TV. I turned on the TV. I seen a commercial on my TV. He got billboards up everywhere. You can't get away from him. He on the sides of buses. He's everywhere. Now he's sponsoring stuff. You seen it coming down the timeline. Can't get away from him. We get it. Then the guy on the radio. I really hate him. His voice is irritating. It drives me crazy. I be driving. I be trying to snatch the radio out the car when he come on. He irritates me. Then my kids. He got my kids in it. My kids walking around talking about they gonna bite me. Then my dog. Looking at him funny like, I'm ready to get rid of you too. Get away from me. Please deliver this message to Top Dog. Tell him whatever point you was trying to prove, you proved it. If you get into an accident, that's who you call. Top Dog Law.
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1: No.
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1: No.
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1: No.
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0: No.
1: A bitch can't do it like me.
0: No.
1: A bitch can't do it like me.
0: No.
1: A bitch can't do it like me.
0: No.
1: A bitch can't do it like me.
0: No.
1: A bitch can't do it like me.
0: No.
1: A bitch can't do it like me.

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2: You know who I can't stand? I can't stand Top Dog. Every time I turn on the radio, I hear, now he's on TV. I turned on the TV. I seen a commercial on my TV. He got billboards up everywhere. You can't get away from him. He on the sides of buses. He's everywhere. Now he's sponsoring stuff. You seen it coming down the timeline. Can't get away from him. We get it. Then the guy on the radio, I really hate him. His voice is irritating. It drives me crazy. I be driving, I be trying to snatch the radio out the car when he come on. He irritates me. Then my kids, he got my kids in it. My kids walking around talking about they gonna bite me. Then my dog, I'm looking at him funny like, I'm ready to get rid of you too. Get away from me. Please.

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0: Hey, it's your boy Chubb Rock. 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
2: You know who I can't stand? I can't stand Top Dog. Every time I turn on the radio, I hear, now he's on TV. I turned on the TV. I seen a commercial on my TV. He got billboards up everywhere. You can't get away from him. He on the sides of buses. He's everywhere. Now he's sponsoring stuff. You seen it coming down the timeline. Can't get away from him. We get it. Then the guy on the radio, I really hate him. His voice is irritating. It drives me crazy. I be driving. I be trying to snatch the radio out the car when he come on. He irritates me. Then my kids. He got my kids and my kids walking around talking about they gonna bite me. Then my dog. I'm looking at him funny like, I'm ready to get rid of you too. Get away from

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0: 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We always dig in the crates. 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
7: You know who I can't stand? I can't stand Top Dog. Every time I turn on the radio, I hear, now he's on TV. I turned on the TV. I seen a commercial on my TV. He got billboards up everywhere. You can't get away from him. He on the sides of buses. He's everywhere. Now he's sponsoring stuff. 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Then the guy on the radio. I really hate him. 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He irritates me. Then my kids. 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Get away from me.

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0: 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Young Money. 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
11: Yeah, this album is dedicated to all the teachers that told me I'd never amount to nothing. 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
12: Yeah, yeah.
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And if you don't know, now you know. 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
1: You know who I can't stand? I can't stand Top Dog. Every time I turn on the radio, I hear, now he's on TV. I turned on the TV. I seen a commercial on my TV. He got billboards up everywhere. You can't get away from him. He on the sides of buses. He's everywhere. Now he's sponsoring stuff. You seen it coming down the timeline. Can't get away from him. We get it. Then the guy on the radio, I really hate him. His voice is irritating. It drives me crazy. I be driving. I be trying to snatch the radio out the car when he come on. He irritates me. Then my kids. He got my kids in it. My kids walking around talking about they gonna bite me. Then my dog. I'm looking at him funny like, I'm ready to get rid of you too. Get away from me. Please deliver this message to Top Dog. Tell him whatever point you was trying to prove, you proved it. If you get into an accident, that's who you call. Top Dog Law.
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1: 1, 2, 3, come on. We got DJ Kuna and Duck Get come Fresh. On. Rock it to the beat, cause we are the best. We got Dusty Fresh and Biz Markie. Hey. Rock it to the beat and the place to be. We got Biz Markie and DJ 20. So hit me with the horns.

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0: nowadays, everybody wanna talk like they got something to say, but nothing comes out when they move their lips, just a bunch of gibberish. 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
3: 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I turned on the TV. I seen a commercial on my TV. 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You can't get away from him. He on the sides of buses. He's everywhere. Now he's sponsoring stuff. You seen it coming down the timeline. Can't get away from him. We get it. Than the guy on the radio. I really hate him. His voice is irritating. It drives me crazy. I be driving, I be trying to snatch the radio out the car when he come on. He irritates me. Then my kids. He got my kids and my kids walking around talking about they gonna bite me. Then my dog. 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Get away from me. Please deliver this message to Top Dog. Tell him whatever point you was trying to prove, you proved it. If you get into an accident, that's who you call. Top Dog Law.
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0: picture at hand. Perfection is perfected, so I'ma let them understand from a young G's perspective. And before me, they got a trick, I have to find a contraceptive. You never know, she could be earning her man and learning her man, and at the same time burning her man. 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
1: Yeah.
0: And that's relevant, real deal, holy feel.

0: salad green. 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I think they in the mood for another one of those G hits. 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
1: What's that, G?
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5: You know who I can't stand? I can't stand Top Dog. Every time I turn on the radio, I hear, now he's on TV. I turned on the TV. I seen a commercial on my TV. He got billboards up everywhere. You can't get away from him. He on the sides of buses. He's everywhere. Now he's sponsoring stuff. You seen it coming down the timeline. Can't get away from him. We get it. Then the guy on the radio. I really hate him. His voice is irritating. It drives me crazy. I be driving. I be trying to snatch the radio out the car when he come on. He irritates me. Then my kids. He got my kids in it. My kids walking around talking about they gonna bite me. Then my dog. 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
2: 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I turned on the TV. I seen a commercial on my TV. He got billboards up everywhere. You can't get away from him. He on the sides of buses. He's everywhere. Now he's sponsoring stuff. You seen it coming down the timeline. Can't get away from him. We get it. Then the guy on the radio, I really hate him. His voice is irritating. It drives me crazy. I be driving, I be trying to snatch the radio out the car when he come on. He irritates me. Then my kids, he got my kids in it. My kids walking around talking about they gonna bite me. Then my dog, I'm looking at him funny like, I'm ready to get rid of you too. Get away from me. Please deliver this message to Top Dog.

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3: 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I can't stand Top Dog. 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I turned on the TV. I seen a commercial on my TV. He got billboards up everywhere. You can't get away from him. He on the sides of buses. He's everywhere. Now he's sponsoring stuff.

0: we get it. Then the guy on the radio, I really hate him. His voice is irritating. It drives me crazy. I be driving, I be trying to snatch the radio out the car when he come on. He irritates me. Then my kids, he got my kids in it. My kids walking around talking about they gonna bite me. Then my dog, I'm looking at him funny like, I'm ready to get rid of you too. Get away from me. Please deliver this message to Top Dog. Tell him whatever point you was trying to prove, you proved it. If you get into an accident, that's who you call. Top Dog Law.
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0: 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Woo. Lil Deuce, Lil Dukem, Big Papa in the. Woo. Yeah. 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

0: city to city, state to state, with DJ Frost and, of course, DJ Feel X, Rob Swinger. 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

0: 47 now, stop that. Cement shoes, now I'm on the move. 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They can't find you, and now they miss you. 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Subscribe, get your issue. 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

0: 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Sure. 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
1: Oh my God, Becky, look at her butt. 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
2: This rock, this time, is one of a kind. 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
3: 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I seen a commercial on my TV. 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Now he's sponsoring stuff. 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Can't get away from him. 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

0: from city to city, state to state, with DJ Frost and, of course, DJ Feel X, Rob Swinger. 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
6: You know who I can't stand? I can't stand Top Dog. 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I turned on the TV. I seen a commercial on my TV. He got billboards up everywhere. You can't get away from him. He on the sides of buses. He's everywhere. Now he's sponsoring stuff. You seen it coming down the timeline. Can't get away from him. We get it. Then the guy on the radio, I really hate him. His voice is irritating. It drives me crazy. I be driving, I be trying to snatch the radio out the car when he come on. He irritates me. Then my kids, he got my kids in it. My kids walking around talking about they gonna bite me. Then my dog, I'm looking at him funny like, I'm ready to get rid of you too. Get away from me. Please deliver this message to Top Dog. Tell him whatever point you was trying to prove, you proved it. If you get into an accident, that's who you call.
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seal. 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
2: Yeah, baby, yeah!
3: Baby, yeah!
2: Big shout to our military brethren out there. Serving the nation. May God protect you. And of course, big shout to all of our educators out there. All right, teaching the nation and the future. Big shout to all of our medical staff out there, protecting and servicing the nation. And I want to give a big shout to my brother, Marvin Dixon.
4: What's happening, my brother? You all right?
2: I'm here, man. I'm here.
4: Cool.
2: And of course, Eduardo is here.
5: Viva Nepal.
2: Very nice.
5: We here.
2: And of course, Rob Swinger's here.
6: Grand Rising all.
2: And of course, our military brethren, he's on a small vacation visiting his mom, the boy DJ Red Dread. A full menu, by the way. Throwback of the day, musical history with DJ Frost. Frost is in that $5 and change mix. Of course, we got a hip-hop question for Frost. And Jive Nation is here.
7: Oh, yeah.
2: And the Fiends are here.
7: Oh, man, we in the building.
2: All right, let's start this thing. The Chum Rock Show.
4: Yeah. Yeah. This album is dedicated to all the teachers that told me I'd never amount to nothing. To all the people that lived above the buildings that I was hustling from, that called the police on me when I was just trying to make some money to feed my daughter.
8: Yeah.
4: And to all my peoples in the struggle, you know what I'm saying? It's all good, baby.
8: Check it, check it.
4: It was all.

And if you don't know, now you know, you know, you know. And if you don't know,

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1: Yeah. Shorty, I know what you need. I got everything you need. I promise I ain't gonna hold out, nigga. I'm gonna give it all to you, baby. It's worth knowing.

0: right, people. So whenever you see things on social media, you got to take it with a grain of salt. You really don't know if any of this stuff is true. But now I've seen several different, what we call, serious confirmed situations that 20 African Americans have been found hung in 2026. Mm-hmm. Okay? That is a problem. That is a problem. And it isn't because of that S word, right? That rhymes with I'd. There's something going on.
1: Yeah.
0: Now, there are people that said this has always been going on. They was like, oh, but this has always been going on. Right? I didn't realize something like this was always going on, but it's definitely going on now. Where is the FBI with all of this? Where's the FBI at?
1: They're busy.
0: Because that's their lane. That's what they're supposed to be checking out here. Mm-hmm. These kinds of things. You know, whether it's in sundown towns, I guess that's what they call it. Some of these red states. But there's a problem here, man. There's a big problem here. And I'm trying to figure out, where's the outrage?
1: Didn't we talk about this about leadership the other day? Like, where is the leadership? Where is somebody saying, hey, this is going on, protest this? You know what I mean? Like, where's the outrage?
0: Don't see none of it.
1: Nah.
0: There was more outrage about boycotting Target.
1: Target, Stephen A, they're going after. Yeah. Where's outrage, Marv?
0: I don't understand. I really don't understand. If you're a parent and you got young people, especially young adults,
1: yeah,
0: in their young 20s, you should be worried about this. Especially if you're in those kind of places, Mississippi, St. Louis, right? These kinds of places, Louisiana, you know, and it's getting very, very scary, man. Very scary.
1: Because I haven't seen it on the national news. Like, I haven't seen it on, like, Good Morning America or Good Night America. Like, it's not in the national news.
2: CNN,
1: nothing.
0: There is a serious effort to downplay this.
1: Yeah.
0: Hey, you know, some people will maybe think that it's fake news, so you just kind of ignore it. But you can't ignore it. Mm-hmm. This is happening more and more now.
1: Yeah.
0: Like, blatantly.
1: Yeah.
0: And that's scary.
1: Very.
0: All right, man. We got more. The Chubb Rock Show. Chubb.

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2: Look, if you had one shot or one opportunity to seize everything you ever wanted, one moment, did you capture it or just let it slip? Yeah.

right, man. Another one bites the dust. This time it's your boy Drake. He just sold 51% of the OVO. 51%. He went for the money. He went for the money. You know, most of these young guys now, that's their thing. They're selling their likeness, selling catalogs, mm-hmm. selling everything that they've built. They're not even

0: Drake Now, Drake Now, and a host of others have decided to sell. The only person that hasn't decided to sell yet, in fact, in that Cash Money world, is Nicki. She's the only one that hasn't decided to sell catalog or anything, likeness, anything.
1: She kind of hot right now.
0: Because of that whole thing?
1: Yeah.
0: So, yeah, I guess so.
1: So you think you did that because of the cash?
2: Liquid money, yeah.
1: I believe. I don't know what they probably haven't made a name for it yet. Like back in the days when they took your property with eminent domain, we need this.
0: Yep.
1: And you ain't got no vote, you going to give it up. It's too many of them doing it.
0: Too many
1: of them. There's too many of them doing it. Ed, they sitting them in that room. Look here, we're going to give you XYZ, and we need that sign right here.
0: Yeah.
1: Or you're going to have some problems.
0: You know, what's going on is, you think it's a threat somewhat.
1: We need this. We need to get this right now. We need to get this up off you. You still going to have 49%. It's like eminent domain. We didn't know the name of that back then.
0: Yeah.
1: When they take your, we need this land. We're going to pay you for your house and all this and go and get your stuff. How long does it take to get the boxes out of here? But we need this.
0: You know, it's funny. We talked about R. Kelly, but that deal hasn't happened yet.
2: Not yet.
0: You know, so we'll see what happens.
2: We always talk on the show about how the sales of music has changed and the streams and all that kind of stuff. But, you know, you got that real money in front of you, Playboy. Yeah.
1: You don't know sales no more. Streams ain't adding. You don't understand it. We don't understand it.
0: All right, man. Throwback of the day coming up. The Chubb Rock Show. Cheer.
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6: 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You can't get away from him. 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Now he's sponsoring stuff. 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
5: Man, we got to go with the national anthem of the first of the month, man. Bone Thugs and Harmony, man.
4: Bone Thugs and Harmony, who also sold their catalog as well.
5: Ohio boys.
4: Yeah, man. 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
1: Wake up, wake up, wake up.
0: Big shout, Bone Thugs and Harmony. Yeah, man. Another group that sold their stuff. You know, when one big artist does it, they all fall in line.
2: Yeah.
0: Unfortunately.
3: You know, it's almost like the stock market. You're taking a risk when you hold on to it too long.
0: Could be. Could be. All right, man. Something that Ed told me, and I wasn't a total believer, but maybe I am at this point. Uh-oh. When we come back. 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

0: I saw the videos, and it looked incredible. I'm not going to front at all. Kanye West in Louisiana. It was incredible. The globe, that big globe. I'm still trying to figure out how they did that kind of...
1: That's all the shows. It's his production.
2: That's his production, yeah.
1: He did it.
0: It was incredible. I thought it was probably one of the best things I've ever seen. You know, he got it, man. He got it. You know, I don't know how many other shows he's going to keep doing, but he turned it out in Louisiana.
2: Yeah. He's coming home this end of this week, I think. Yeah, he's
0: to Chicago.
2: Home. Yeah, Soldier Field.
0: Woo! Yeah. Like again, he can't do a tour, but these one-off dates, they're doing really well for him.
1: In actuality, yeah, it was a tour.
2: Yeah, you can call it a tour.
1: A tour don't have to be back-to-back days. A tour can be spread out for months, periodic dates. Because remember, here's in other countries he had to do. Some of them he had to build stages up and stuff. He built outdoor stadiums or one of that. It take a minute to do that show.
0: Let me tell you, it's interesting because when I was watching that show, he did the N-word in Paris when he was on top of the globe. Mm-hmm. And the energy of the crowd was so crazy. You know, I know that was just hitting his ego strong. You know, because he's already an egomaniac. But that was hitting his ego really strong, man. I mean, hands down.
1: That's why I respect him, because he took his own money and booked himself.
0: Jay-Z cannot touch him. Cannot touch him. In fact, I don't think any rap artist can touch him.
2: As far as this performance,
0: that performance situation.
1: Production.
0: That nobody can touch him.
2: Where you put Ye at as far as producers all time?
0: Oh, as far as hip-hop producers?
2: Yeah. 5, 10, where you put
0: He's that? Definitely in the top five.
2: Wow, you put him top five?
0: He's definitely in the top five.
2: Okay.
0: There ain't no doubt about that. He's in the top five. All right, man. We got more. The Chubb Rock Show. Cheer up.

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Atlanta's classic hip hop, OG 98.9. Yeah.

0: So I was watching these financial guys from Forbes, right? And they were talking about the misuse of the word billionaire, right? And what does a billionaire really mean? Like, there was one guy there that says, I'm a billionaire because I got $1 billion in my bank account. So I'm a billionaire. Mm-hmm. He said, Kanye West is not a billionaire. That he makes $40 million a year. And they said they use something, a 12X type of formula, mm-hmm. but that he's not a billionaire. Nowhere near a billionaire. Right? They talked about Jay-Z. Said that Jay-Z doesn't have $1 billion in the bank account, but he is a billionaire.
1: He's worth
0: $3.3 billion.
1: Yeah.
0: Right?
1: Yeah.
0: So they said that he is a billionaire, even though he doesn't have $1 billion in the account. It's because he has like almost $900 million in just real estate.
1: Mm.
0: And then, of course, the worth of publishing. Because they came up with something. Things are only worth what somebody will pay for it.
1: Of course.
2: Yeah.
0: Right?
1: Yeah.
0: So, and of course, people are going to say, well, my stuff is worth this. Mm. That doesn't mean it's really worth that.
1: Mm-mm.
0: Right? But he said, Kanye West? No. Also, he said Rihanna? No. She's not a billionaire. She does not have $1 billion in the bank. She doesn't have real estate and money
2: and who,
0: that come up to $1 billion.
2: And who was this guy?
0: No, there was three of them. There were these people that work for Forbes, mm-hmm. right?
2: Right. I talked about this as far as like last week about Sean Combs when he was looking for people to help buy the Panthers.
0: Yeah.
2: Like they needed the guy who bought the Panthers had $1 billion liquid. Like he had the cash.
0: He got the cash.
2: But the African-Americans, they didn't have that money to put up.
0: They have some in real estate.
1: Mm-hmm.
0: They have some in certain possessions,
1: mm-hmm.
0: but not the liquid. Mm. Not the liquid. And it was interesting, that conversation, when they had this one guy there, and he said, oh, yeah, I'm a billionaire because I got $1 billion cash. Period. And then I got real estate and stocks and index funds and all this other kind of stuff. You know, so they use the word very loosely when it comes to billionaire. I was shocked when he said that about Rihanna, because I really thought she was a technical billionaire.
1: Mm.
2: So that questions like all of them, like the Kardashians and all those kind of people. Like, I mean, to have $1 billion cash is no joke.
0: Is no joke at all.
1: Yeah.
0: All right, man. We got more. The Chubb Rock Show. Cheers.

0: know, this hits many households. So just because it's the Obamas doesn't mean that they don't go through the same thing, right? Like Michelle Obama said that she does not miss her two daughters at home. She's glad that they're on their own, right? But Barack misses his daughters at home. He wishes that they did not leave home, right? And that goes a lot with any household, right? Moms and daughters, they're ready for you to go out there and go live life or whatever. It's usually dad that's like, nah, man, you don't have to leave. You know, why pay money on rent and this and that and this and that? Now, don't get me wrong. These two young ladies are extremely accomplished people, right? I think one graduated from Harvard, and I forgot the other one, I think, went to Princeton or Yale. I mean, they're Ivy League kids, right? I don't know exactly what they plan on doing career-wise. I haven't heard that lyric of what they're doing career-wise. But, you know, they should be able to pay rent. Let's put it that way. But it's interesting that Michelle is like, nah, don't come back here.
1: That's what I keep on saying. Daddy duties, man. 36 hours out of the day, daddy duties.
0: You know, Barack is like, no, I wish they didn't leave. Because fathers are thinking about the safety of it.
2: But don't they get Secret Service? Like they?
0: No, one of them stopped their Secret Service.
3: They stopped it on their own, though.
0: Yeah, on their own. One stopped it on their own. And I can't remember the other one, if she stopped it as well. But
2: it's crazy you say that, because moms don't be wanting the son to leave.
0: Right.
1: Exactly.
0: Right. Mothers and their son.
1: More protection if the husband and the sons are there. There's more protection for her.
0: Nah, that's not the reason. She just don't want, you know, mothers are going to be worried about their sons because of stuff that's been going on, like you said. The knowing wells, some of these hangings and interactions with police. That's why mothers don't want their sons leaving, right? So those are the reasons for that. But to see it that it goes on even with the Obamas, you know, that makes sense too. That Barack would love his daughters to be where he can make sure that they're good.
4: Yeah,
0: make sure that they're good. And I think one of them was dating Clifton Powell's son, wasn't he? Mm-hmm. Yeah. One of the Obama daughters was dating Clifton, the actor's son. I don't know if that continued, but it is what it is. Michelle Obama ain't no joke.
4: Definitely not.
0: All right. Musical history with DJ Frost coming up next. Churro.
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Chubrack and the boy DJ Frowls, Frowls, Frowls. We're going to Rush Associated Labels, which is basically Def Jam, 1992. It is Redman, baby, from that album. What? The album? And the name of the song? Tonight's the Night. But where you get this from? Frowls.

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1: tonight's the night, Red Man, from that album. What? The album? Def Jam Records, 1992. Nah, he went to the classics, man. Polydor Records, 1979. From the album, Don't Let Go. It is the brilliance of Isaac Hayes. The name of the song? A Few More Kisses to Go. Frost!

0: Tonight's the night. The time is right.
1: Man, that boy Isaac Hayes was a beast, man. A few more kisses to go from that album Don't Let Go. Polydor Records, 1979, produced by Isaac Hayes, by the way. And of course, Redman took that music and made Tonight's the Night from his incredible album, What the Albums. Def Jam Records, 1992. A little musical history. Chubbuck and the boy DJ Frown. Frown, man.
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0: Yep.
1: DJ Frost. DJ Frost 82 at Instagram, Facebook. 53 years of hip-hop. The celebration continues. And, of course, we'll have a hip-hop question for Frost and all the listeners out there. You can learn about this thing called hip-hop.
2: All right, fellas. I know y'all travel a lot, man.
1: Mm-hmm.
2: It seems as though if you have a lack of leg and arm room while you're flying on these planes, you might be entitled to compensation. There's a passenger mob that actually put a lawsuit into Delta. His lawsuit says that he had a 5.5 hour flight, Marv. He said there was he was on a window seat, and there was somebody creeping over into his seat. And he said because of that, he was uncomfortable for the entire flight. He underwent a laminectomy, which is a type of back surgery, in 2024. So the complaint says he is filing a lawsuit against Delta for all this. So he talked about over $45,000 worth of damages he's claiming that because of that 5 hour flight on Delta Airlines.
1: I think he might get that. That's going to be an interesting situation, man. I mean, don't get me wrong. I think the leg room on a lot of these flights is terrible.
2: Definitely terrible.
1: But if he wins, that opens them up for a lot of lawsuits. Anybody that's at least 5'11 and taller. That opens them up all day.
0: Well, he said they went over his side. I mean, they had to be big.
2: Right. It said it was forcing him.
0: You're forcing them, squishing him against the wall.
2: Yeah.
0: Like that.
1: That's what I'm saying. Anybody that's also a big person can open them up for a lot of lawsuits there.
0: Well, then some airlines, they make them buy two seats.
2: Right. Certain airlines, correct.
0: Certain airlines make you buy, you got to purchase two seats.
1: Yeah, and obviously they didn't force him to buy two seats.
2: Mm-hmm.
1: So, I don't know, man. That's going to be tricky.
2: You think that he'll get the check, though?
1: To quiet it down, they may give him a modest check.
2: Yeah, something like that. And be like, yo, just shh.
1: Enough. Because right now, these companies, they don't want to be in the public eye and the public scrutiny at all.
2: Yeah.
1: And if it only cost them 50 grand, I mean, Delta's a $1 billion company.
2: That's what I'm saying. Like, Delta, you know, they might just be like, yo, just all right, man. Just cool, man. Just,
1: take this and keep quiet.
2: Yeah, yeah, yeah. Because, you know, I don't think Delta really cares, though, about public perception, though. Just because of how big they are.
1: Nah, they do care.
2: You think so?
1: Oh, yeah, they do care. You know, I get it. Spirit is gone.
2: Mm-hmm.
1: You're getting a bigger piece of the pie now.
2: Yep.
1: But, nah, they do care.
2: Mm-hmm.
1: They do care. But, hey, man. To be continued, we're going to find out what happens with that one.
2: Yeah, definitely.
1: All right, a question for Frost when we return. The Chubb Rock Show. Chair.
3: Hey, yeah, I want to shoot, baby. Shoot.
4: 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How you doing, baby?

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timid how you feel, mama timid what you say. A certified dime piece deserve Louis 1-3. 150 a shot, 3 for you and 3 for me. I'm checking your body language, I love the conversation. And when you lick your lips, I get a tingling sensation. Now we both by tipsy, you say you're in the mood. All I need is about an hour, better yet, maybe two. 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Cash

0: before I make change.
1: Before I make change. The boy DJ Frost, DJ Frost 82 on Instagram, Facebook. 53 years of hip-hop. The celebration continues. Now, Frost knows about this last name. It's called the Murdoch family, right? Big media family. Big media family. Fox News, everything else. But the Murdoch patriarch has a son named James Murdoch. Believe it or not, he was involved in hip-hop. He co-created a very successful record company in hip-hop. Can you name that label, Frost?
2: I have no idea who the Murdoch family are.
1: You never heard of Rupert Murdoch?
3: Rupert Murdoch, yeah.
2: Oh, that Murdoch.
1: Mm-hmm. Yes, Rupert Murdoch, big media mogul, but his son James Murdoch is a co-founder of a very successful hip-hop label. Can you name the label?
2: I'm just going to make a guess. Tommy Boy.
1: Very good guess. That was Tommy Silverman. It was Raucous Records.
3: Really?
1: That had Mos Def and Talib Kweli and a host of others. It was co-founded by James Murdoch, the son of media mogul Rupert Murdoch, and another guy named Brian Bratter. Both college friends there. Mm-hmm. All right? It shows that, man, even if your family's a billionaires, you love that hip-hop. All right? Thank you there, Frost.
2: I'm not upset about it.
1: No problem. All right, we got more, man. The Chub Rock Show. Churl.
4: Grown folks, turn us up.
5: I'm a man now, baby. A grown man.
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0: Everybody is asking, what happened?
1: Jermaine Dupri had an $18 million lawsuit, right, against Universal, saying that he did not get the royalties that he was waiting for or expected to get from unpaid Mariah Carey and Usher royalties, both artists that sold lots of records. Mm-hmm. And then out of the clear blue, he dropped the suit.
2: Y'all know what this is.
1: He just dropped the suit out of nowhere. He just, all right, whatever.
2: They dropped the check.
1: You know, not Universal, sorry, Sony.
2: Oh. Dropped the check.
3: Yeah.
1: They didn't say that they gave him any money.
2: They ain't got to.
3: They ain't
2: got to
3: say it, man. Yeah. He checked his direct deposit in the morning. Oh, yeah. It been canceled that.
2: Bling, bling. Every time I come around my city, bling, bling.
1: Do you think they gave him the $18
3: million? Nah. I think they gave him a nice check, though.
2: Money ain't no thing. They sent him that with a track of his own song. Mm-hmm. Money ain't no thing.
1: Yeah. You know, it's interesting, man. If a company, a big company, that you know you don't have the money to sue them forever.
3: Mm-hmm.
1: And if they owe you $18
3: million, mm-hmm.
1: how much would you actually take just to be done with it? Marv.
2: 15.
1: What about you there, Edwin?
3: I'm going to go 10.
1: 10. Yeah. Dub?
4: I'd do 15.
1: Yeah. Most Save likely they gave him 9. I'm telling you, them companies?
3: Yeah.
1: They gave him half.
3: Yeah.
1: Because they're like, yo, you don't have the money to keep us in court all the...
2: That CEO called him from Sony.
3: Mm-hmm.
2: Jamon, yeah, hello. Yeah, aha. Mm-hmm. You check your account? Aha.
1: It's there.
3: Yeah.
1: And, you know, getting $9 million...
3: In cash.
1: During these rough times.
3: Take that.
1: Even though Usher sold at least $10 million
3: Mm-mm.
1: on that Confession album. And I know Mariah Carey sold that. So he is owed lots of money.
3: But that's the thing. Like, same thing we talked about at the beginning of the show. Your man Drake, man. Once they come with that, you see all those zeros in your account, they be like, this is going to clear tomorrow. You got to think about this stuff a lot, man. Like, they said I'm worth this, but this is now.
1: You know who said this in a movie? But it was a movie about, in fact, it was a movie about Ali, but it was the character, it was the Don King character.

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1: She want it, I can tell she want it. Want me to push up on it, for she know.

0: Let's go and take 9 shots, we'll just call it 50. 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
1: Bang, bang, bang, bang.
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3: The fans is here, baby, the foods.
4: Yep, we are in the building. And we just about, Marv, 8 days away to the NFL season, man.
3: Yes, I can't wait.
4: All that preseason stuff and banana ball and all that kind of stuff that Frost was watching. It's over, Frost.
5: No, banana ball continues.
4: Oh, man. So we all saw it, man. There was a bunch of cuts, right? This is where everybody make their final roster, and people go into their game planning and ready for week one. And there was some notable names that actually made the team, and man, some players actually came out of retirement. Yup, man, Aaron Donald.
3: I knew he was going to do that.
4: Comes out of retirement, signs with the Rams on the defensive line, Mark.
3: Who have you ever seen retire and train harder than they did when they played?
4: I haven't, man.
3: That's why I knew he was coming back.
4: Frost, what do you think about this Donald returning and coming back to the Rams?
5: When you play at that type of level, mm-hmm. you miss the game. You have a Super Bowl, you want to taste that again.
4: But let me ask you guys, though, but should there be a rule against this, though? Like, yo, no. You put in your paper and you say, yo, I'm done, you can come back at any time off?
3: Yeah.
4: I don't know, man.
6: Yeah, a lot of people in regular jobs, retire and then come back.
3: So you're saying you quit, you retire a regular job, you can't come back?
4: Or do something different. No. I mean, you do to go back to the same office?
3: Same team.
4: Oh, man. But let me ask. So what does this mean, though, they're picking Rams to win the Super Bowl, Ma. They're going 16-1. I've heard people talking about undefeated. What do you think, Ma?
3: All I know, they're going to have whoever the linebackers is, they're going to have a whole lot of tackles this year. Because it's hard to double block them, to put two people on them.
4: Yeah, Myles Garrett and Aaron Donald.
3: It's going to be a whole lot of tackles by that linebacker.
4: Frost, what say you? Where does the Rams go with this signing, man? Well, this pickup.
5: It's going to be interesting to see. They're definitely going to go far in the playoffs.
4: Yeah, I mean, a lot of people picking them to go to the Super Bowl. Some people are saying they might be undefeated. They might do Patriots. So we'll get to see, man. But a notable player that came back and, you know, he started again, Odell Beckham Jr. He signed up with he made the team for the Giants there, Marv. He's going to face you guys and the Cowboys. You think about Odell making them come back to the Giants?
3: We're not worried about him.
4: Man.
3: I like Odell. I'm glad he made it.
4: Yeah.
3: And I hope he shine this year, but not on us. Don't shine on us.
4: You like OBJ coming back to the Giants there, Frost?
5: I always say, if you're on your fourth team, mm-hmm. You should probably call it quits.
4: Wow. That's rough, man. I think that he'll help the young quarterback there, Jackson Dart. But Frost, I mean, your guy, your Titans quarterback, man, Will Levis, they have cut him, man. The mayonnaise man, he's done. How do you feel about this, Frost?
5: Honestly, I don't think he should have started when he started.
4: Mm-hmm.
5: So he may have done better had he not done that. But they got the new starter, Cam Ward, so mm-hmm. we'll see what happens after that.
4: And you said AFC championship game. That's what you're picking them, Titans?
5: Yeah.
4: Not winning it, but just making it there.
5: No, not winning it. We'll probably lose by a field goal.
4: You lose by a field goal, and that's it, man. So as we get closer to the start of the season, of course, we're going to pick some players. But all you NFL people out there, please avoid the commissioner exempt list. You seen this list, Marv?
3: No.
4: So the commissioner exempt list, this is for all these players that have committed crimes or alleged crimes. Lately, the man Brandon Jacobs out of the Packers.
3: Yeah.
4: You know, he was alleged, but they put you on that list. Essentially, you're on ice. You still get paid, though, but there's a possible chance that the team might drop you.
3: That's one of the domestic violence?
4: Yes, they allegedly have evidence against him. That is correct.
3: So I want what they're going to do to the owners. The owners do something crazy.
4: But we're still waiting to see if your man from the San Francisco will get any fine. Frost, you say no fine or any sort of problems for him?
5: Fine at the most.
4: That's it? Man, I think you should take away draft picks for that one, man. I think the whole team needs to get fined for that one, man. Your man out there looking for...
3: We shall see.
4: We definitely shall see. Man. All right, man. That was your sports part right here on the Chubb Rock Show.
3: Sure.
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0: cause I like it. Rhyme, no diggity, no doubt. Yeah. Black Street Productions, we out, ride. We out, we out.
1: Spin that. Always. Spin that. So all summer, Marv, these women been screaming, man. Where the scammers at, man? Where the scammers at, there, Chubb? And they found him.
2: Yeah.
1: Your man, DeJuan Love, man, 35 years old. He was arrested. Everybody, it went viral, man, just because of where we are in this society. It went viral for doing a $1.3 million romance sling, man. Chubb, I don't know if you saw it, man, but he actually defrauded at least 26 women by posing as a player of the San Francisco 49ers, man.
3: So he pretended to be a football player.
1: He did.
3: He got them sucked in. That part I understand.
1: Yes.
3: Because women want these
1: tall players. Guy. And
3: yeah, they want these athletes, even though he's not one. But how did he get money from them if he's supposed to be a football player?
1: So let's say it was me. So he was bringing in, I'm a football player, and Marv is my financial advisor. So he's telling these women that, hey, you're going to invest in this. I'm with that. And these women were spending money. He had his friend pretend to be the financial advisor. And that's how he was actually getting the money from.
2: You put in some money to this.
1: Yeah.
2: You going to give us $40,000, invest in this. And he already got $2 million invested in it.
1: Yeah.
3: Got you. So what he did was he basically did a Bernie Madoff type move.
1: Yeah.
3: Oh, I thought they was giving him money. So not giving him money.
2: It was going to him.
1: It's going to him.
3: Going to him, but they under the guise that it's going as an investment.
2: Right.
1: Correct.
3: And he caught them out there.
1: Yeah, the feds caught them, and feds caught him out there.
2: $1.3 million.
1: Yeah, man.
3: Now, he may not go to jail for a long time.
1: Oh, he's going to go to jail, though.
3: He's going to go to jail.
2: No, he ain't going
3: to
2: get no life bid or nothing, but he going to get some jail. I don't know, Chubb. He might get a lot of time, because he a black dude, and he conned some white women.
1: He did.
2: White.
1: It's Spanish and white. Went for it.
2: All of them, they went for it.
1: They caught the banana to tail.
3: Yeah, because he's an athlete. They thought he was an athlete.
1: Yes.
3: Yeah. He might do 10 years. He might do 10 years.
1: But it's crazy, though, Mar. I mean, we see this all the time. Women do it to men. They scam them out of there. But I guess because of the whole money situation and the 26 people.
2: They had to be dumb, though. You could Google everything these days. You could Google everything.
1: That is true.
2: Everything. San Francisco 49ers starting receiver. Mm-hmm. Bam. It's so easy to pull that up.
3: Yeah. But they were so thirsty. I hate to say it like that.
2: You could be.
3: But they were thirsty. They just see the guy who was tall.
2: Chuck, have you ever been in a hurry to get somewhere?
3: Yeah.
2: But you still pulled over and put the address in GPS. All they had to do, don't got thirsty, you are Google.
3: Yeah, but some of these women are thirsty, real thirsty. Because obviously, it worked.
1: Got him.
3: And he caught them out there.
1: Yeah, that's a real caught out.
3: So they were thirsty.
1: Yeah.
3: All right, man, we got more. The Chubb Rock Show. Chubb.

0: right, man. New TikTok trend, Marv.
1: Okay.
0: And I don't understand this one, Marv. Maybe you do. But this is not in our generation, man. This is the thing. There's a new TikTok trend that's out there that's encouraging young men to avoid showering going on a first date.
2: Don't shower before the first date?
0: Yeah, they're saying that they need to have a more natural masculine smell, man. The trend is called pheromone maxing.
1: Man.
2: Called B.O.
0: To attract the more women, Mom.
1: Young men, do not listen to whoever posted that, please.
0: No, it's saying that, you know, the men's have a natural musk and it contains pheromones that could make him more attractive to a potential partner, man.
1: When the funk hits the fan.
2: I understand. There's
3: somebody who wants to get all the women.
2: Well, you know something? There's a lot of actresses that say that they don't shower weekly.
0: Yeah,
2: there's a whole crew of them.
0: Mm-hmm.
2: You know, mm-hmm. I don't know what the science to it is.
0: Mm-hmm.
2: You know, I don't know what the science is, but hopefully young men are not doing that.
0: Nah, they said that some people are even taking it more further by wearing unwashed clothes before actually dates, man.
3: Nah, you got too far, no,
0: man. But they said this is scientific evidence, man. They said it's called pheromone maxing, man. It's inconclusive, sorry.
2: Man.
0: These young people out here wilding out, man, on TikTok, man.
1: Remember, that's the same trend that say lick the toilet.
0: I didn't hear no lick the toilet one.
1: Yeah, it was one before the lick the toilets.
0: Oh,
1: lick the toilet seats.
3: Nah, you guys are grossing me out.
1: You ain't never heard that?
0: Never heard of that.
2: I remember it.
1: During the pandemic, lift the toilet seat up and lick around the rim of the toilet.
3: Nah, yep, man. Nah, you're about to get.
1: I'm not making it. I bet I could Google that and show you I ain't lying.
0: Yo, man.
2: No, I remember.
1: That was a trend, and they was doing it. People was catching COVID and getting to the hospital and all that.
2: Here's the thing, man.
0: Social media, man.
2: Social media will get people to do stupid things. There got to be something.
0: Mm-hmm.
2: And I get it, man. Them social media people, like the Zuckerbergs of them and all that,
0: mm-hmm.
2: they've gotten people to fiend for clicks
0: mm-hmm.
2: to a point that it's unsafe,
0: mm-hmm.
2: right? That, and the fact that people just, I went viral.
0: Mm-hmm.
2: What does that mean exactly?
3: You get ducats.
0: Yeah.
2: But, I mean, sometimes.
0: Yeah, but, I mean, we see that in social media now, too, with medical stuff. There is all kinds of experts on social media. I'm a real estate expert. I'm a radio expert. I'm a relationship expert.
2: And none of them are experts.
1: And, Rob, the correct title of that, it was called the Coronavirus Challenge.
0: Oh, man.
1: That's what it was called, licking the toilet seat.
0: Yuck.
1: And they was doing it. Like, literally, I seen it.
2: All those things, the milk crate challenge, break mm-hmm. your leg, everything.
0: Fellas, go bait, man.
2: Yeah, man, please. The Chirac Show.

0: right, man. It's coming to an end. And that is the trial of the unaliving of Tupac Shakur. Closing arguments. Right? It's been a pretty interesting ride.
1: Yeah.
0: Pretty quick.
2: Yeah.
0: Very interesting. I don't know, real quick. Marv, what do you think happens with Keefe D from this trial?
1: I really haven't been watching it, to be honest, to form an opinion. I've seen little clips or something, but I never... You watched it more than me.
0: I definitely
1: because you have told me stuff. I don't really watch it, so I can't form an opinion.
0: What about you there, Eduardo?
2: Being as it's Tupac Shakur, it's the LAPD. I haven't watched as much of it, but and it's him? Oh, he's going to get the long ride, boss.
0: You know what's interesting about this? And I never thought about it until I seen them talking about this. They're painting him as a liar, right? Oh, I just did Vlad TV and these things because I was getting paid to do it. And I just made up whatever, right? But no one yet has said he was in Vegas. Mm-hmm. There's been no video that he was in Vegas. Mm-hmm. And nobody that says, oh, I seen Keefe D in Vegas, right? So that's part one.
2: Part one.
0: Right? They don't have no proof that he was in Vegas, in the car, nothing. Mm-hmm. Right? Except for his own self-incrimination.
2: Yes.
0: In which they're saying he's a liar. Right? So it gets tricky.
2: Yeah.
0: You know, with this case. I'm not going to lie. I'm like Marv, though. Even though I've seen it all every day, I don't know what they do with him.
2: Oh, I don't know why y'all tripping, man. Like, they need to close this case. Like, they have him... He said, like, they need to close it. Like, they don't need much to convict people, bro. They don't need much. How much do they need for an open and shut case with this guy? Like, it's not high profile. It's not on.
0: It is high profile. It's the unfortunate unaliving of one of the biggest stars
1: in hip hop.
0: In hip hop, so it is a high profile case.
2: I mean, it's not on the level of like Diddy or nothing like that. Like, I think they're just going to throw the book at him and just move past it. I don't think it's going to be too much. He doesn't walk out of there.
0: Well, it can't be for the M word, right? Because it's already been established that Orlando Anderson
1: did
0: that part. The problem would be, did he give Orlando the weapon to do that? And then what would that be anyway, Marv? I mean, it wouldn't be the M word.
1: No.
2: Is that conspiracy?
3: Aiding and abetting?
1: Not really that.
0: I'm telling you, that's why it's tricky. That's why this case is very tricky.
1: Yeah, man. It is.
0: It's a very tricky case, but hey, I guess in a couple of days, we'll know the fate of Dwayne Keefe D. Davis. All right, we got more. The Chubb Rock Show.
2: Sure.

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1: One, two, bring it to the...

0: Compton and Long Beach together. Now you know you in trouble, cause ain't nothing but a G thing, baby. Two low-def G, so we crazy. Death Row is the label that pays me. Unfadable, so please don't try to fake this. But back to the lecture at hand. Perfection is perfected, so I'm a lad, I'm understanding. From a young G's perspective. And before me, they got a trick, I have to find a contraceptive. You never know, she could be earning her man and learning her man. And at the same time, burning her man. Now if she burning, I'ma chill for a minute. Cause ain't no loving good enough to get burned while I'm up in it.
1: Yeah.
0: And that's relevant, real deal, holy field.

0: All right, my people and my fellas here, man. I want y'all to check this story out. Of course, this woman went viral for what she did. A woman says that she let the father of her three kids move back in with her temporarily.
1: Okay.
0: Reason being that he's going through a divorce, right?
1: Mm-hmm.
0: Although he cheated on her, he was a bad boyfriend, he was, you know, wasn't a good dad, wasn't a good person to her, but he was always good father to his kids.
1: Okay.
0: What say you, Chubb Rock, on this one?
1: I've seen this before.
0: Mm-hmm.
1: You know, if she feels that he was a great father to their children and he's going through a rough time, you know, take the couch or take the basement or whatever for a little while. I don't mind helping you.
0: Mm-hmm.
1: I can see that. Yeah, I can see that.
0: Ma?
2: Hold on. Break that down again.
0: So she let the father of her kids, right? She's not moved back in with her. So obviously they were living to get separate.
2: Right.
0: But he's going through a divorce. That's the reason why that she let him stay with her.
2: He going through a divorce with his
0: current person, current partner.
2: So why he don't stay with his mama?
0: She went to him, that, and you know, because of that, they have a relationship with the kids.
2: She want him back.
0: You think so?
2: Yeah, she want him back.
0: But she said that they were never good in the relationship.
2: Yeah, but she want to try it again. She got mad he married somebody else.
0: She want that old thing back?
2: Yeah.
0: I don't know, but she wanted it back, though.
1: I think it's because he's a good father.
2: She doing the Chris Brown, bring it back, bring it back, bring it back.
0: But what if she was currently in a relationship? Would you go for that?
1: No. No way in the world. I'd be like, yo, my man got to go to extended stay. He ain't coming here.
0: Mom, you too, Mom.
2: No hell to the no.
0: Like, yo, but, you know, good father to the kids, nothing like that.
1: Continue to be a good father to the kids.
0: But that's interesting, though. You think that she want it back, though, Mom? That's an interesting perspective.
2: Yeah.
1: I mean, there could be some women that do want that. Hey, man, this might be our turn to get it right this time. This might be the turn to get it right. But I don't think that's it. I think because he's a good father, she wanted to help him. She don't hate him.
0: Mm-hmm.
1: Even though...

0: Vine until you get yourself on your feet. Vine, you weren't good with me.
1: Now that's going to mess up your hustle.
0: They won't mess up the hustle.
1: Listen, you can bring the girl to your house. Your baby mama stay downstairs.
0: She can still be down there. She's going to just hear the noises. Boom. You better believe it.
2: I think you're buddy.
0: Musical history with DJ Frost coming up next. Churl.
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Chubrack and the boy DJ Frowls, Frowls, Frowls. We're going to Rush Associated Labels, which is basically Def Jam, 1992. It is Redman, baby, from that album. What? The album? And the name of the song? Tonight's the Night. But where you get this from? Frowls.

0: Yo, Red, man. 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
1: tonight's the night, Red Man, from that album. What? The album? Def Jam Records, 1992. Now, he went to the classics, man. Polydor Records, 1979. From the album, Don't Let Go, it is the brilliance of Isaac Hayes. The name of the song? A Few More Kisses to Go. Frost.

0: That boy Isaac Hayes was a beast, man. A few more kisses to go from that album Don't Let Go. Polydor Records, 1979, produced by Isaac Hayes, by the way. And of course, Redman took that music and made Tonight's the Night from his incredible album, What the Albums. Def Jam Records, 1992. A little musical history. Chubbuck and the boy DJ Frown, Frown, man, the boy Frown, Frown, Frown.
1: Are we on the air?
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6: 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You can't get away from him. 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He's everywhere. Now he's sponsoring stuff. You seen it coming down the timeline. Can't get away from him. We get it. 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It drives me crazy. 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

0: 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And of course, Marvin Dixon is here.
1: Yes, indeed. You can follow me on Instagram at The Real Marvin Dixon, and Dixon spelled D-I-X-O-N.
0: They're very good. That's very good. Very good. And Dwadu.
2: Man, the real health is... Real wealth is actually health, man. Real health is wealth, man. All right, you can follow me. I am at the Gemini on that Instagram. Follow me and I'll follow you back.
0: Rob Swinger.
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0: Is an Army veteran, man. We thank him for his service. We thank all the veterans for their service, man.
3: Salute.
0: You know, bitterness is a serious thing, man. It's like, it can hurt you being bitter.
2: Yeah, man.
0: But it happens all the time. Making that lemonade, boy, with them bitters. All right, with God's blessing, we'll be back tomorrow. 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

0: Excuse me. 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
1: My name is Slam
0: Zane. Hi, kids. Do you like Primus?
2: Yeah,
0: wanna
2: yeah.
0: see me stick 9-inch nails to each one of my eyelids?
2: Uh-huh.
0: Wanna copy me and do exactly like I did? Uh-huh. Try sit and get messed up worse than my life is? My brain's dead weight. I'm trying to get my head straight, but

0: the tape. 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
1: Get him!
0: Dr. Dre, don't just stand there. Operate. I'm not ready to leave. It's too scary to die. I'll have to be carried inside the cemetery and buried alive. Oh! Am I coming or going? I can barely decide. I just drank a fifth of Kool-Aid. Dare me to drive?
2: Go ahead.
0: All my life, I was very depressed.

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3: You know who I can't stand? I can't stand Top Dog. Every time I turn on the radio, I hear, now he's on TV. I turned on the TV. I seen a commercial on my TV. He got billboards up everywhere. You can't get away from him. He on the sides of buses. He's everywhere. Now he's sponsoring stuff. You seen it coming down the timeline. Can't get away from him. We get it. Then the guy on the radio, I really hate him. His voice is irritating. It drives me crazy. I be driving. I be trying to snatch the radio out the car when he come on. He irritates me. Then my kids. He got my kids in it. My kids walking around talking about they gonna bite me. Then my dog looking at him funny like, I'm ready to get rid of you too. Get away from me. Please deliver this message to Top Dog. Tell him whatever point you was trying to prove, you proved it. If you get into an accident, that's who you call. Top Dog Law.
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1: Uh-huh.
2: It's about that time
1: for us to
3: me. Yeah.

They wanna be me, talking, they ought to quit. 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